Ha! 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Well, you can say what you like, but it doesn't change anything.

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But they're so sincere, triumph and fear, course

rumors spreading round. United takes his time. 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And you know what I'm talking about. Just let me know if you wanna go to that home out on the range. They got a lot of nice girls.

Ha! Watch us revel in our liberty. Well, you can say what you like, but it doesn't change anything.